black cigarette. 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First thing every morning that I do is start missing you.

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I said, hey.

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She said, tell me all the trouble. 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She said,

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1: 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Nobody but you and me. We've got it together, baby.